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0: say? 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Switch off. 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A flashback from way back. 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I roll with the bullets to survive. Self-preservation keeps the crowd alive. Struggling. Inhale and be lost in the layers of weakness. All around the world, brainwashed with the cheapest. Inhale and be lost in the layers of weakness. All around the world, brainwashed with the cheapest. Exhausted with the mundane, simplicity is no longer plain. Struggling with the insane. Darkness and warmth, the obvious and mysterious. Magical colors, mystical shadows. I feel no meaning, and they label me insane. 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They label me insane.
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1: Hey guys, it's not just the ladies who need to take care of themselves. We all owe it to ourselves to look and feel our best. I like to take care of myself both on the inside and the outside. I like to look my best, and since I discovered Mr. Derriere Organic Skin Conditioning Cream for the face and body, I have been able to do just that. 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
2: I know we should be in there playing our own songs and all that, but I'm sure there's some people here who don't know our songs anyway, and that's all right. This is one of my favorite songs that's come out in the last year.

Almost ready. 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Not that I was a huge, huge fan, but I still think Frank Zappa will be sorely missed in some places. And this song sort of would go out to him in his sort of whatever way. We're not too good at doing crap like that, but, you know, what the hell. This is a song, the record might be here. It's mostly by a guy, the name Bill Callahan, but he sort of goes by the name Bill Smog, and the band is called Smog. And I saw them. They did a tour that they ended up. They played Norman, Oklahoma on Halloween. And in a lot of places, playing on Halloween would probably be a good thing. But in Norman, Oklahoma, everybody has planned the party that they're going to go to the year before. So everybody dresses up and goes to their own party. And let me see. There was me, my girlfriend Michelle, John Mooningham, and. I think the bartender and somebody else was there. I think there were six people in attendance.

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It was Bill, and he plays guitar, and they had a bass player, and I think they had another guitar player and a drummer. And about a weekend, the bass player quit. They weren't making enough money or something. About the second weekend, the other guitar player quit. And by the time they got to us on Halloween night, it was just Bill and a drummer. But a lot of Bill's stuff sort of just is him playing and singing anyway. But I thought it was great, and this is one of my favorite songs by Bill.

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I hope we did well.

0: 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Eventually, I got him some help. But that was a struggle. If only I knew then what I know now.
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last couple seconds, and Climber broke that record too. 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

0: we had a songwriting session in Montana last November.
1: Yeah.
0: And it was like a little, I don't know, three-part song I had. And these guys just dug right into it and made it really cool. It's got this weird sort of new wave beef art. Just got a really good angular kind of vibe to it, which I really like.
2: I was just struck by the juxtaposition of like Matt's rhythm and this rhythm that Ed kind of came up with. It's putting those things together to get those words all to fit in. It's a tongue twister and a really, it's like a mouthful. The vocal struck me as like Elvis Costello or something like that, which I'd never heard him kind of sing like that before. You can tell the story has humor in it that's not about the big issues and it's not about politics. It's about this maybe a smaller sort of sidebar. You can tell there's some irony in there, some humor, and there's some history, and there's some kind of human storytelling that I think is really interesting about it, too.
3: The guys are playing it, and we have an old restroom in the back here. It has some old record covers plastered on the piece of plywood next to the piss receptacle. Just about head high is this one, this record by this guy called Johnny Guitar Watson, and he's kind of like Barry White crossed with Buddy Guy or something, you know? And kind of all these evocative covers with not necessarily scantily clad women, but, you know, interesting women. But I just had this idea of a kid falling in love with a girl on the cover and wondering why she's with, like, Johnny Guitar, because obviously he's got women everywhere. Like, why would you want to be one of Johnny Guitar's women, of which there's hundreds, when you could be my one and only, you know?
1: We'd all spend a lot of time in front of that urinal.
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0: we had a songwriting session in Montana last November.
1: Yeah.
0: And it was like a little, I don't know, three-part song I had. And these guys just dug right into it and made it really cool. It's got this weird sort of new wave beef art. Just got a really good angular kind of vibe to it, which I really like.
2: I was just struck by the juxtaposition of like Matt's rhythm and this rhythm that Ed kind of came up with. It's putting those things together to get those words all to fit in. It's a tongue twister and a really, it's like a mouthful. The vocal struck me as like Elvis Costello or something like that, which I'd never heard him kind of sing like that before. You can tell the story has humor in it that's not about the big issues and it's not about politics. It's about this maybe a smaller sort of sidebar. You can tell there's some irony in there, some humor, and there's some history, and there's some kind of human storytelling that I think is really interesting about it, too.
3: The guys are playing it, and we have an old restroom in the back here. It has some old record covers plastered on the piece of plywood next to the piss receptacle. Just about head high is this one, this record by this guy called Johnny Guitar Watson, and he's kind of like Barry White crossed with Buddy Guy or something, you know? And kind of all these evocative covers with not necessarily scantily clad women, but, you know, interesting women. But I just had this idea of a kid falling in love with a girl on the cover and wondering why she's with, like, Johnny Guitar, because obviously he's got women everywhere. Like, why would you want to be one of Johnny Guitar's women, of which there's hundreds, when you could be my one and only, you know?
1: We'd all spend a lot of time in front of that urinal.
0: Sometimes you have your best ideas in the bathroom.
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0: That was the last song. We were actually in Atlanta a couple of days into the overdub mix process, and Ed just brought in a tape of this song that he had just written probably a week prior, and Brendan said, you know, we need to just have you lay that song down and see if we can get something out of it. It happened really super fast. I think because it's the newest song, it's kind of one of my favorite songs in the record. It's just a beautiful love song.
1: I wrote a few lyrics with Ronnie Wood. I was just with him a couple days, so I stayed up late at night. I was trying to write this kind of Tom Waitsy, Keith Richards vibe thing, like the last guy in the bar after everyone's left, and kind of a sad feeling, this kind of vibe, something like that for Ronnie, because Ronnie's got this incredible voice. You know, it's like between Dylan and Keith Richards, and he's like the perfect, completes the triangle, you know. Well, it wasn't fully realized in, you know, in 3 hours that night. Played it a little bit the next day, and it wasn't really anything like anything else on his record. But I came back and I finished it, and then I brought it to Atlanta, and at the end of the day, I threw it on. And Brendan liked the chord changes and the melodic happenstances that were occurring. He heard it in a different way and immediately started kind of having everybody play on top. But we just kind of built it up. There's some sonic experimenting going on, but at the same time, it sounds like a throwback to old production or something. If there's anything interesting about it at all, is that it started out as just an acoustic guitar and a guy singing like he's incredibly morose, and all of a sudden it turns into this uplifting kind of sonic landscape.
2: 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And Mike added a really beautiful melody. I think it's got a really good Beach Boys kind of vibe to it, you know, the jingle bells and everything in there.
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lips of fury. Terror in the stars, never ever false. 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

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But to do that, your teen's got to have sunscreen. 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

0: From one hit to the next, there's always another hit song in the way. And you're in the middle of another long set right now.
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0: That was originally called Mike's A-Side. We came up with that in Montana. Mike had pretty much the whole song. Brendan was there when we went through it, and he's like, yeah. He said, I only want A-Sides from you guys. So it became Mike's A-Side. I think it's pretty classic kind of Pearl Jam tempo, vibe, big chorus. There's a really ripping guitar solo at the end.
1: The song Force of Nature is a song I wrote a while ago. We played it for the first time in Montana, and Brendan seemed to like it, and the band seemed to be receptive to it. Stone added a guitar hook in there that I just love, that makes it go right into the chorus. I've been listening to a lot of new wave and pop for the last 2 or 3 years. That's a culmination of my listening to that.
2: Brendan brought a lot to that song. He was playing that song along with us, so he had very specific ideas on how he was going to build some keyboard sounds. Again, once Ed brought in the lyrics to that song, that's when the song really made sense to me. Ed had the melody there, but he really kind of switched gears on the lyric right at the last minute. Stayed up all night, came in the next morning, and knocked out this new lyric, and the song, all of a sudden, you knew it was going to be on the record because the lyric was so strong. The groove is a real Pearl Jam groove to me. It really sounds like us.
3: 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I think it might have something to do with, that one I can't talk about.
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0: 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How do I get back into Queens?
1: You've been a cabbie with me for 10 years. 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
0: Listen, a big belly guy got into my cab. He asked me to change a bill. I didn't. He took a brick, hit me over the head. My teeth hurt. I cannot remember. Ah! Help!
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Struggling. 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

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I'm struggling. I'm struggling. 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Inhale and be lost in the layers of weakness. All around the world, brainwashed with the cheapest. 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

0: Thanks, everybody. Thanks. Bye. Thanks. Bye. Thanks, everybody. Bye.
1: Hey, this is Paul.
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0: 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Bye. Thanks. Bye. Thanks, everybody. 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

0: this is Kelly Clarkson.
1: She changed. 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

0: we had a songwriting session in Montana last November.
1: Yeah.
0: And it was like a little, I don't know, three-part song I had. And these guys just dug right into it and made it really cool. It's got this weird sort of new wave beef art. Just got a really good angular kind of vibe to it, which I really like.
2: I was just struck by the juxtaposition of like Matt's rhythm and this rhythm that Ed kind of came up with. It's putting those things together to get those words all to fit in. It's a tongue twister and a really, it's like a mouthful. The vocal struck me as like Elvis Costello or something like that, which I'd never heard him kind of sing like that before. You can tell the story has humor in it that's not about the big issues and it's not about politics. It's about this maybe a smaller sort of sidebar. You can tell there's some irony in there, some humor, and there's some history, and there's some kind of human storytelling that I think is really interesting about it, too.
3: The guys are playing it, and we have an old restroom in the back here. It has some old record covers plastered on the piece of plywood next to the piss receptacle. Just about head high is this one, this record by this guy called Johnny Guitar Watson, and he's kind of like Barry White crossed with Buddy Guy or something, you know? And kind of all these evocative covers with not necessarily scantily clad women, but, you know, interesting women. But I just had this idea of a kid falling in love with a girl on the cover and wondering why she's with, like, Johnny Guitar, because obviously he's got women everywhere. Like, why would you want to be one of Johnny Guitar's women, of which there's hundreds, when you could be my one and

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1: Hey guys, it's not just the ladies who need to take care of themselves. 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

0: That was the last song. We were actually in Atlanta a couple of days into the overdub mix process, and Ed just brought in a tape of this song that he had just written probably a week prior, and Brendan said, you know, we need to just have you lay that song down and see if we can get something out of it. It happened really super fast. I think because it's the newest song, it's kind of one of my favorite songs in the record. It's just a beautiful love song.
1: I wrote a few lyrics with Ronnie Wood. I was just with him a couple days, so I stayed up late at night. I was trying to write this kind of Tom Waitsy, Keith Richards vibe thing, like the last guy in the bar after everyone's left, and kind of a sad feeling, this kind of vibe, something like that for Ronnie, because Ronnie's got this incredible voice, you know, it's like between Dylan and Keith Richards, and he's like the perfect, completes the triangle, you know. Well, it wasn't fully realized in, you know, in 3 hours that night. Played it a little bit the next day, and it wasn't really anything like anything else on his record. But I came back and I finished it, and then I brought it to Atlanta, and at the end of the day, I threw it on. And Brendan liked the chord changes and the melodic happenstances that were occurring. He heard it in a different way and immediately started kind of having everybody play on top. But we just kind of built it up. There's some sonic experimenting going on, but at the same time, it sounds like a throwback to old production or something. If there's anything interesting about it at all, is that it started out as just an acoustic guitar and a guy singing like he's incredibly morose, and all of a sudden it turns into this uplifting kind of sonic landscape.
2: You know, it's kind of like building your model from the ground up. And Mike added a really beautiful melody. I think it's got a really good Beach Boys kind of vibe to it, you know, the jingle bells and everything in there.
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the music you want, the information you need,

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Tech2U has been helping seniors all over Australia get onto the internet for the last 15 years. Never feel isolated again. Browse, send and receive emails, or simply search a new hobby. The best part is the price. At Tech2U, dial-up internet starts from only $1.10 per hour. Buy a block of 60 hours and a senior gets a 50% discount. That's right, half price. Call the Tech2U Australian support team today on 1300 363641. That's 1300 363641.